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2: Namai Haidamai, and welcome to this practice of Yoga Nidra for the season of Magnolia Magic. We are in the height of the magnolia flowering season here in the Wairarapa, and the gardens are full of beautiful snowy white, deep pink, purple, mauve, and creamy cup-like flowers dancing in the bare branches in the wind. And if you don't know what a magnolia is, then immediately look them up and then plan a walk through your neighbourhood in search of these beauties. My first memory of them was discovering that the avenue of gnarly ancient branches in the Wellington Botanical Garden became the most graceful arch of huge pink blooms every spring. And then finding further varieties of colours, and each one with a perfume so distinct. During the 4 years I lived on the doorstep of the botanical gardens, the magnolias became a friend through all the seasons, much admired for their bark, their leaves, their blooms, and their showy stamens left long after their petals were snatched by the savage Wellington gales. A pilgrimage to their valley was a very much welcomed respite from lectures and writing endless essays in my bedroom and the stuffy library. These magnolias sowed a seed of a dream of one day living somewhere long enough and with enough space for even just one magnolia. And a few years later, on a yoga retreat in France, I was amazed to discover evergreen magnolias that flowered in summer too. A huge tree grew over the frog pond, and I spent my evenings chatting with the frogs and gazing into the worlds of the flowers. These flowers were so huge that I needed both hands to hold them. And weaving throughout my years of travels and discovering different cultures and climates and gardens, I never lost hope, this hope of planting a magnolia of my very own, perhaps with a pond beneath, perhaps with a seat or a garden swing. And at the very least, I would plant a mini variety in a pot and plonk it on a balcony. So when we moved to our home with its higgledy-piggledy ups and downs of an acre of grass, we made a pond and I planted a glorious magnolia of the deepest, luscious magenta in a spot where I could see it from our bedroom and where my neighbour could see it from her porch, because magnolias are to be shared and loved by all. So it was devastating when the beloved plant died, maybe from the heavy clay in the very wet winter. Who knows why, but I lost hope of growing another and decided to simply covet my neighbour's ones instead. I don't need to possess something to appreciate it after all. But then all this changed with the glorious gift of a friend as a tender reminder to not give up, to try things again,

It was a reminder not just about magnolias, but about everything in life. She gave me the most enormous, petaled and glorious magnolia that grows to 6 meters tall. It was a message to not dream small and to allow time and space for dreams to unfold. For many magnolias, they take a long, long time to grow. And how that opened the floodgates. A garden voucher led to more, and now there are 5 baby ones scattered all throughout my garden. The first will grow eventually to be the star of the woodland out the front, and the others just little pockets of loveliness to visit each day. I've planted them in spots where I can see them to beckon me outside. 2 can be seen from my bed and can be spotted as soon as I open my curtains. 1 can be adored while I wash the dishes, another through a tiny window where I wait for the kettle to boil, and others are further away to draw me outside and to places where I can sit and smell the perfume. My beloved Michaelia, a cousin of magnolias, with its intoxicating scent of lemon curd, can carry on the breeze from one side of the garden and all the way up the hill to my chook house. Because yes, even my chickens need a little magnolia enchantment. But the true magic of the magnolia is the way that it brings everyone together. My neighbour across the road spotted me planting the grand 6-metre queenly gift one day, and he admired it with what I now recognise as the magnolia dopamine hit. We are such different people, and joke about the great political divide between us, me the greeny hippie, and him the neoliberal capitalist. But the very next day, he rushed out to show me the magnolia he'd bought, and he wanted to know where to plant it. We agreed that it would be a lovely thing indeed if our magnolias could grow tall and strong and their branches meet from one side of the street to the other, so that all passers-by could bask in their perfume in spring and their shade in summer. And if people like us can find a common ground, then what else might be possible in the world? This is the magic of the magnolia. So perhaps today, as you settle into your nidra nest, you could invite the company of this ancient tree to join you. They have been here way before humans were even on the scene. They were here even before bees existed. Magnolias were growing 95 million years ago, during the Cretaceous period. Yes, perhaps dinosaurs appreciated magnolias. And in my wildest imaginings, I like to think of a brontosaurus bowing her long neck all the way down to sniff the flowers and nibble on the pink petals. So let yourself settle in for a nidra through deep time, way back to the earth, when we humans were not even a gleam in the eye of evolution. Way back in a time when everything was much, much bigger or much, much smaller than it is today. Mighty trees then that have evolved become tiny ferns on the forest floor today. Back when enormous birds that were more like reptiles filling the sky, and yes, dinosaurs roamed this earth. And feeling your body settle, feeling the weight of all your bones, feeling the weight of all your muscles, feeling the force of gravity pulling you deeper into an embrace of deep, deep time, deep in the long ago of this earth upon which you're resting. And feeling the force of gravity pulling you deeper and deeper, gravity pulling you into deep time, a time long, long ago. A time long before your ancestors' feet trod upon this land. And feeling the support of all the tree roots that surround you, even if you live in the middle of the city, high up in an apartment, there are still tree roots beneath you. All the trees in the park and the street trees, they're here holding you in a hammock of support. So feeling down through the support beneath, the floor beneath the support,

foundations beneath this floor, and all the floors down to the bare earth. And there, deep within the bare earth, is the interweaving roots in the vast kingdom of the microbiome of the earth herself. All the roots, all the mini-beasts, the mycelium pathways, speaking their language of deep connection that is understood by many species. And perhaps down here, deep down here, you can hear the soft murmur, an echo of the hum of the ancient magnolias, their song a refrain from a song from deep time long ago. And feeling the song resonating through your bones and your muscles, through your limbs and deep inside your body, through each and every organ. And hearing this song deep in your heart. And feeling this resonance through your heart. Welcoming the sensations of the resonance. Welcoming all the sensations, all your thoughts, and all your feelings. Feeling the sense of deep connection spanning millennia. Well, the magnolia is our ancestor. She knew us way before we emerged. She is old enough to have watched us evolve, to crawl from the soup, to slowly unfurl and stand up, to create tools, to try to find meaning, to cast our delusion of dominion over the earth. Like a benevolent ancestor, she tries to remind us of our place in nature, that we are just the new kids on the block. We are a tiny blink in the passing of time. She is here for the long game and reminds us each year with the unfurling of her petals that she is here to cast a spell, to be stunned into wonder, astonishment, and the reminder that we are just teensy. And perhaps as you breathe in and out so effortlessly, you can feel your breath expanding and retracting, like her petals do with the dawn and the dusk. Inhaling and feeling the petals unfurling to greet the day ahead and shine their beauty, filling the world with fragrance. And as you exhale, feeling the petals drawing back inwards, closing up for the rest of the darkness of the evening, allowing the stars to provide beauty and wonder instead. Inhaling with the dawn, and exhaling with the dusk. And perhaps you might like to simply settle here, breathing in and out with the rhythm of the magnolia, with the passing of the days, relishing the gentle movement of her petals. Or perhaps you'd like to invite the fragrance of her petals to work an enchantment upon you, allowing your body to become smaller and smaller and smaller, so that you might travel back in deep time, so that you're tiny enough to explore the flowers and the branches. Deep, deep time. And perhaps you can feel the fragrance wafting around the crown of your head, and through every hair of your scalp, washing down through your face, across your forehead and your eyebrows, left and right, and the space between your eyebrows. And then feeling the fragrance moving across your eyes, right and left, and your nostrils, left and right. And perhaps hearing the petals moving in the breeze through your ears on the right side and the left. The air with the fragrance spilling over your cheeks, left and right, over your top lip and your lower lip, and down and over your chin. The fragrance weaving its magic

over your throat and through your collarbones and your shoulders, right and left. Your upper arms and elbows, left and right. And your forearms and your wrists, right side and left. And perhaps you can feel your fingers, feeling your fingers against the softness of her petals, your thumbs, your first fingers, middle fingers, ring fingers, and little fingers. And the fragrance wafting all the way through your arms, through your armpits, and down and into your ribs on the left side and the right, and your hips and buttocks, right side and left. Your thighs and your knees, left side and right, and your shins and your calves, right side and left. And all the way down, easing down through your heels and your ankles, left and right. Feeling her ancient roots beneath your feet, their gnarly bark between your toes, big toes, second toes, third and fourth toes, and your little toes. And feeling the fragrance washing all the way back through your legs and up through your pelvis and your belly, your ribs and your chest. And sinking all the way through your chest, this heavy perfume, and into your spine beneath, your upper back and shoulders, right side and left, your middle back, left side and right, and all the way through your sacrum to the very tip of your tailbone. And feeling your whole body resting here. Your whole body resting here, steeped in the fragrance of the magnolia. Steeped in the fragrance of a memory of deep time. Seeing your whole body here, so tiny. So tiny in the vastness of the ancient magnolia tree. Your body so tiny, and the tree so huge. Your body so tiny, you're like a little Thumbelina, curled up here, resting in the petals of a cupped bloom. Little Thumbelina here, resting in a state of enchantment, a tiny human, caught in the spell of perception of time. And what might you hear from your ancestor, your great, great, great, great grandmother Magnolia? What might she share with you? What dreams for a beautiful future for this planet might she wish to tell? And perhaps listening, listening from the space of your heart, listening with your heart, listening to the resonance of the song she sang long ago at the dawn of time. And maybe you can carry the refrain of her song back with you. Maybe haunt you in the spaces and the places between sleep and alertness. Maybe you can feel your breath carrying that tune back now. Her song matching the song of your breath. Perhaps your breath becoming a little stronger now. And the sounds of modern life filtering through, calling your awareness back to this time and this age. The sounds of cars and machinery, the sounds of voices and clocks, of pings and tings and trills of phones, and maybe just moving your fingers and toes and noticing that you can no longer feel her petals and roots. What can you feel here instead, and this place where you are resting? And yet knowing that this ancestor lives among us, in parks and gardens, in leafy suburbs and in forgotten places and old gardens, she is here reminding us to live the long game, to sow seeds of hope,
to plant trees that might build arches of togetherness.

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Good evening, Africa. Good evening to everyone listening here in Hawke's Bay, across New Zealand, across Zimbabwe, across Southern Africa, across the African continent, and indeed, wherever you are joining us from around the world. Welcome to another edition of Face of Africa, where Africa speaks for itself. I am Dr. Oliver, and it's my pleasure to welcome you to the 3 hours of African stories, African music, African culture, African achievement, and African perspective. Face of Africa is more than a radio program. It is a platform where we talk about Africa through the experience of African people. We talk about identity. We talk about heritage, our families, our young people, our achievements, our challenges, our development, and our future. And I come to this microphone with a number of perspectives today. I am a journalist and a broadcaster, but I'm also a human development professional and seasoned social development practitioner. My professional journey has involved working with communities, families, children, and social development issues across Southern Africa. So when I look at an African story, I don't simply ask what happened. I also ask, what did it happen? Why did it happen? How does it affect ordinary people? What does it mean for families and communities? And most importantly, what can we learn from it? So tonight, before we delve into the program, which is particularly special on my heart, we would want to honor the African continent with the anthem.

Africa, restore your identity. Yes, this is the face of Africa, brought to you courtesy of Dr. Oliver. And this track that is under my voice is from my Olivia Charamba from Zimbabwe. Africa, restore your identity on the face of Africa, and where we are broadcasting on 104.7 FM and 1431 AM, that is the bands, and streaming live on www.radiohawksbay.org.nz. And you get us every Wednesday. We are here on radio from 1800 hours to 2100 hours, that is New Zealand time. This is 10 a.m. to 11, 10 a.m.

to 12 a.m. That is Central Africa, and also on the various times in all the parts of the world. Thank you so much for getting in touch with us from Canada, from Zimbabwe, from Zambia, from as far as Cuba. We receive your message, and we are excited that you, every time you look forward to another exciting moment with me, Dr. Oliver, on Radio Hawke's Bay. And tonight's program is particularly special. Zimbabwe has just commemorated Heroes Day on Monday, 10 August, followed by Defense Forces Day on Tuesday, 11 August. Zimbabwe's 2026 Heroes Day theme was Lest We Forget. So tonight, we are going to use that moment of remembrance to ask a much bigger African question. What does it mean to be a hero? Are heroes only those whose names are written in history books? Can a teacher be a hero? Can a nurse be a hero? Can a farmer be a hero? Can a social worker be a hero? Can a parent be a hero? Can a young African who refuses to surrender to poverty be a hero? Tonight we explore all of that. We will talk about African identity. That song was talking about African identity. We will also talk about heritage. We will also hear real stories, real African stories. We will talk about young people and human development. We will have our first of Africa sport update covering football and athletics. And because music is such an important part of my own radio journey, later we will take a journey through Africa's musical history. Yes, in the Doctor's Vintage Collection. Dr. O's Vintage Collection. So wherever you are tonight, this morning, this afternoon, turn up the volume. This is the face of Africa. Africa is diverse. Africa is complex. Africa is changing. But Africa has a story to tell. And tonight, we tell that story. The story of Africa.

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0: And so the track that I played just now is from Ja Praiser. And his song is called, this song is called Kwaunova. The title itself asks us to remember where we come from. In a world where success, money, migration, modern life can sometimes distance us from our roots. This song reminds us that our journey matters. Where we are today, whether in Africa or in the diaspora, we should remember and we should never be ashamed of where we came from, our families, our communities, our culture, and the experiences that shaped us, part of who we are. Sometimes we become so focused on where we are going that we forget to appreciate where we started. So this is the message that I was bringing to you, and this is the message that we have today. We are looking at African identity, heritage, and the meaning of heroism. What does it mean to be a hero? So welcome back to Face of Africa. Africa is a continent of extraordinary diversity. More than 50 countries, these are 54 countries, thousands of communities, hundreds of languages, different histories, and different cultures, different economic realities in Africa. And yet, there are experiences that connect us as Africans, that connect people as Africans. Today, Africa, today, African professionals work in hospitals, in universities. Some are doing business. Some are working in laboratories and technological companies across and around the world. African musicians are performing on international stages.

African athletes are competing at the highest level. You know it. The soccer, the World Cup that has just ended. African entrepreneurs are building businesses. African researchers are contributing to the global knowledge. And young Africans are using technology to create opportunities that previous generations could hardly have imagined. But there is another Africa, an Africa that does not always make international headlines. It is my grandmother, your grandmother, that old woman raising grandchildren, the farmer producing food back home in Mzarabani, deep in the mountains, the teacher staying after school to help a struggling child deep in Namibia, in the forest, in the north. The nurse working throughout the night in Choma, in Zambia. The teacher staying after school to help this struggling child in Kenya. The nurse working throughout the night. The social worker helping vulnerable families deep in Kobabis in Namibia. The entrepreneur employing 5 to 10, 50 people in Somalia. These are also African stories. And Face of Africa believes that these stories deserve to be heard. Africa has problems. We must talk about them honestly, but Africa also has creativity. Africa has resilience. Africa has innovation. Africa has achievements. And we must tell those African stories too. This is the reason why we are here. We definitely need to tell the African stories how they are, how we are.

Yeah. So what I love about this song, Africa from Salif Keita, is the feeling it carries for Africa. It reminds us that Africa is not simply a place on the map. For many of us, Africa is home, identity, heritage, and part of who we are. And even when we travel far from the continent, our African roots travel with us. So wherever you are listening from, Zimbabwe, Namibia, South Africa, Ghana, Nigeria, Kenya, Europe, Australia, or here in New Zealand, remember where you come from and be proud of your identity. So this is the spirit, and that is the spirit of the Face of Africa, where Africa speaks for itself. And let me begin our conversation tonight with a simple question. What does it mean to be African? This is what we're talking about. Is it where you were born? Is it the language you speak? Or is it the food you eat? Maybe the music you listen to? Or your family history? Is it the traditions your parents taught you? Or is African identity something deeper? For many African communities, identity is closely connected to community. I'm sure you are with me there. You are not simply an individual. You are somebody's child. You are somebody's brother. You are someone's parent. You are somebody's neighbor. Somebody's community member. So across Africa, we find different expressions of this interconnectedness. In Southern Africa, we often hear the philosophy of Ubuntu, the idea that humanity is connected to the humanity of others. I am because we are. I am because we are. I don't exist as an island. I exist because of other people. In Zimbabwe, ideas associated with Hunu, it's called Hunu, emphasizes the character, emphasizes the dignity, emphasizes the respect and the responsible behavior within the society. These values have important implications for development, because development is not simply about individual wealth. Development is also about the well-being of communities. But Africa is changing. Urbanization is changing families. Migration is also changing families. I'm sure you know it, and you can vouch about it. Technology is changing the aspect of communication. Social media is changing how young people understand themselves. So these are pertinent practical issues. And the African diaspora is creating new African identities just outside the continent. So perhaps the question I should ask is, should Africa change? Africa will change, yeah, definitely. It's already changing. The question is, what should Africa preserve while these changes are coming up or are already on our doorsteps? Our heritage should give us roots, but our roots should not prevent us from growing. We need that heritage. We need to be able

True Face of Africa is a program that is brought to you courtesy of Dr. Oliver on Radio Hawke's Bay, where I showcase Africa's positive culture, amazing people, delicious food, vibrant music, and inspiring lifestyle. I focus on the positives that come from Africa, celebrating stories that matter and voices that inspire. Keep listening and experience Africa like never before from the horse's mouth.

So as we continue our journey through the African identity heritage, the song that I just played is a song about memory. It reminds us that a nation does not only remember its history through books and monuments. Sometimes history lives in music. Ndangarangarira Gamba, which is a song that was done by the late Simon Chimbetu. And Gamba remembers those who made sacrifices during Zimbabwe's liberation struggle. But there is a bigger message for all of us as Africans, who are the people who sacrificed so that we could become who we are today. Our heroes are not only presidents, politicians. They can be our parents. They can be our grandparents. They can be our teachers. They can be community leaders, freedom fighters, workers, and ordinary people who sacrificed for the next generation. So when we forget those who came before us, we risk losing part of our identity. So today on Face of Africa, we remember, we honor, and we ask ourselves, who are we and who are the heroes in your life? And what have you done to keep their memory alive? So that is powerful. Yes, this was a powerful African track, and it doesn't just entertain us. It carries our memories, our history, and our identity from one generation to the next generation. So I move on to the section where I would want to look at Zimbabwe, heroes, memory, and identity. Zimbabwe has just gone through two important days for national remembrance. Heroes Day, that was on Monday. The Defense Forces Day on Tuesday. The 2026 Heroes Day commemoration were held under the theme, Lest We Forget. The commemoration also included continued efforts to preserve the Liberation War heritage sites and remembering matters. A nation that forgets its history can lose part of its identity. But remembrance should not simply be about ceremonies. It should make us ask, what did those people sacrifice for? What kind of Zimbabwe did they imagine? What kind of Africa did they hope future generations would inherit? And here is where I want to broaden this discussion. Every generation has its own struggle. The liberation generation confronted colonialism. Today's generation faces different challenges: youth unemployment, poverty, inequalities, and climate change, violence, substance abuse, educational inequality, this aspect also of migration, digital misinformation, and the continuing challenge of building strong families and communities. So perhaps our generation must ask, what are we prepared to sacrifice for? Because heroism is not only about how people died for a nation. It is also about how people choose to live for their communities. The teacher who spends 30 years educating children, the nurse who cares for patients, the farmer who produces food,

the social worker who protects vulnerable children, the researcher searching for solutions, and the entrepreneur creating jobs for the people, the journalist telling difficult truths, responsibility. These people may never have statues erected in their honor, but their contribution can change lives. And perhaps that is also heroism. This is definitely heroism when we talk about heroism. We continue with this program. 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That is on the band and streaming across the world on the link www.radiohawksbay.org.nz, and you get us. And our program, The Face of Africa, where Africa speaks for itself, I bring it to you every Wednesday from 1800 hours to 2100 hours, where we celebrate the African continent, the people, the food. And Africa is definitely is not a single story. It's a story and stories and stories.

Yes, that was Yo Masekela with Tanai. Yo Masekela is yes, the late Yo Masekela from South Africa. What a beautiful piece of African musical heritage. Masekela had a special way of using music to carry our stories, our memories, and our identity across generations. That is what the Face of Africa is about, celebrating the sounds, the people, and cultures that remind us who we are. So Tanai, the song is less about straightforward spoken message and more about African identity, emotion, memory, and storytelling through music. And Masekela takes us into the emotional world of African music. It speaks through rhythm and melody about life, identity, longing, the experiences that connect African people. Masekela reminds us that sometimes our history and their feelings are carried not by words alone, but by the music itself. You are listening to The Face of Africa. My name is Dr. Oliver. We are, yes, looking at what I term today the African identity, the heritage, and the meaning of heroism, and we are trying to answer a number of questions. What should Africa preserve while it changes? Should Africa change? These are the questions that we are trying to answer. And what did those people sacrifice? Who sacrificed and who is a hero? This is what we are talking about on Africa Heritage. Heritage is much more than traditional clothing. Heritage is language. Heritage is food. Heritage is also music. Heritage is storytelling. Heritage is family. Heritage is also a memory. Heritage is the knowledge passed from one generation to another. Think about an African grandmother telling stories to her grandchildren, to her children. I remember when you grew up, there were stories that were being told by the grandmothers, by the story of the rabbit, the story of the baboon, the story of the hyenas. And these stories had a deeper meaning. And these stories obviously were related and identified things that we're familiar with that are in that community. Because obviously they would talk about heritage and that would help us. So heritage is the knowledge passed from one generation to another. Think about that grandmother. That's what I'm saying. Think about traditional songs. Some of them they've been, yes, made into guitars. Think about praise. Think about poetry. Think about traditional foods. Think about languages that carry the history of our communities. These things are not simply entertainment. They carry, yes, wealth. They carry wealth of knowledge. But we must also be honest. Not

every tradition should automatically be preserved simply because it is old. Some traditions strengthen communities, others they need to evolve, they need to change. And some harmful practices

the World Cup in Brazil. I know also Malawi qualified. Congratulations. This is a significant achievement. It shows the continued development and growing visibility of women football on the continent. And it reminds us that when you talk about African football, we must talk about women as well as men. There is also a major movement in the international football market. Ivory teenager, Ivorian teenager Yann Diomande has completed a high-profile move to Real Madrid and has been reported as the most expensive African footballer in history. Yeah. That is not just a transfer story. It raises important development questions. How can Africa retain more of value created by its sports talent? We produce talent, but where does the talent go? Where are the academies? Where are the facilities? Where are the coaches? And how much value remains within the African communities? Those are the conversations worth having and talking about. You listening to Dr. Oliver? Yes, sir. First of Africa Sport Update.

Still on football, Nottingham Forest completed. Yes, this is what I was talking about. A major signing by securing Ivory Coast defender Osman Diomonte from Sporting CP for reported 34 million on a 4-year contract. Meanwhile, we have more news. High-profile striker Victor Osimhen has rejected a lucrative offer to stay in Europe, sparking heavy Premier League interest from Tottenham Hotspur. Patson Daka from Zambia joined Hamburg in Germany as a free agent after leaving Leicester City. Abdul Fatahu left Leicester City to sign with Ipswich Town. And another one, Zimbabwean Jordan Zemura completed their season-long loan move to Watford from Udinese. And the top transfer rumors and ongoing talks, Victor Osimhen, the Nigerian star, turned down a massive proposal for Al Hilali to prioritize playing in Europe. So Tottenham Hotspur have stepped up interest with bids ranging between £50 million and £55 million. Though Galatasaray and Napoli valuations remain close to £65 million. Ibrahim Baye, the young Senegalese forward at Paris Saint-Germain, is drawing close attention from Manchester City and other Premier League scouts following his breakout international form.

Sport Africa. Yeah. Brought to you Kenneth of Dr. Oliver. Yes. Mr. Tafatwa Mavunga should be doing this, but he's not around. And now we move on to athletics.

South Africa hurdler Tumi Ramkobo has won the silver for Team South Africa at the World Athletics Under 20 Championships. That is another reminder of the depth of the African sporting talent. And when we talk about athletics, we naturally think about Kenya and Ethiopia and their remarkable distance running traditions. But Africa athletes is much broader. Yes, it's quite broad because we have South Africa, Botswana, Uganda, Zimbabwe, Nigeria, Ghana, Namibia, and many other countries continue to produce athletes competing internationally. And many other countries to produce athletes competing internationally. Sport is not just about medals. It can teach discipline. It can create confidence. It can provide scholarships. It can create employment. And it can give young people purpose. So tonight, our message to young Africans is very, very, very, very simple. Your talent matters, but develop your education, your character, and your discipline alongside your talent. That has been your Face of Africa sports update. When Mr. Mavunga returns, we'll go much deeper into the football and athletic stories. But now, we move on from the sporting field to another field very close to my heart. The field of African music. Yeah, this is where we're going.

Ladies and gentlemen, this section that we are in now, yes, it's Dr. O's Vintage Collection. African music through the years. This is the section that I normally like, just to give you music. We have talked about African present. We have talked about Africa's future. Now let's remember Africa's musical past. Doctor's Vintage Collection. This is where we go back into African musical archives. We remember the voices, the bands, the musicians, the melodies, the songs that shaped generations. Because African music is not simply sound. African music is history. African music is memory. African music is identity. Some songs remind us

0: our childhood. Some remind us of home. Some remind us of people we have lost. Some remind us of a particular period in our lives. And some songs simply refuse to grow old. That is the beauty of African music. That is the beauty of that music. So, wherever you are tonight, I invite you to take this musical journey with me. This is Doctor's Vintage Collection that I'm building for you now. Get ready.
1: Maçonnerie! Grand Maître Maçon José! Équerre! Rama! De Conte!

called Roga Roga from Extra Musica. This music has built a rhythm, movement, and African identity, and has carried the spirit of Congolese music to audiences across Africa and beyond. So wherever you're listening to, turn up your volume

The Doctor's Vintage Collection. Yes. A powerful, great African song. You can hear the first few seconds and suddenly you are somewhere else. You remember where you were? You remember where you were? With. Remember a chapter in your life. That is why music is part of our heritage. The Doctor's Vintage. Yes, collection.

Yes, from the great musical heritage of the Congo, we remember one of the giants of African music, Pepe Kale, with his powerful voice, infectious rhythm, and unforgettable stage presence. Pepe Kale and the Empire Bakumba became the major force of Congolese. Yeah, this is. We move on to continue in that mood. I bring on another. I'm still in the country called Democratic Republic of Congo. I bring on Kanda Bongomen Muchana. By the way, this is the first of Africa, the Doctor's Vintage collection section, where I bring you and take you back in memory.

This is Kanda Bongo Man, and this is the Doctor's Vintage Collection. Let's do this. You get it? I'm just bringing you back in time. Where were you?

But to those who are listening, Oliver Ngoma. The name of the track is called Jofeli. The Doctor's Vintage Collection. This is my collection for this week, for you and you and you. Thank you so much, Misty Hebe Gweshe. Yes, for getting in touch.

this is from the Bundu Boys. Yes, that infectious guitar driven sound. Zimbabwean, the Bundu Boys carry the sound of the townships across the world. GT Jive.

Yes, sir, and this is why I believe our young people should know contemporary music, absolutely, but they should also know the music that came before them, because every generation stands on the shoulders of another. Yes, that's what it is. This has been Doctor's Vintage Collection, A Journey into African Musical Memory. We'll bring that again next week. And now we move towards the final part of tonight's Face of Africa. I want to bring the conversations back to something that lies behind everything we have discussed tonight. That is human development. Human development perspective. What kind of Africa are we building? This is Dr. Oliver's Human Development Perspective. And tonight, we have talked about heroes. We have talked about identity. We have talked about heritage. We have talked about young people. We have talked about sport. And we have talked about music. But behind all these subjects is one fundamental question. What kind of Africa are we building? As journalists, I believe my responsibility is to tell people what is happening. But as a human development professional, as I am, and this is in the social development practitioner,

mental health, yes, practitioner, I also believe we have a responsibility to ask what those developments mean for our lives. Because development is ultimately about people. It is about whether a child can grow up safely, whether what that child can access education, whether a young person can find meaningful work, whether families have the resources they need, whether communities are safe, whether older people can live with a dignity. We also look at whether people with disabilities can participate fully in the society, whether women and children are protected from violence, and whether young people can see future in their own communities. That is what human development means to me. It is about creating conditions in which people can live with dignity, opportunity, participation, and hope. And that brings me back to the question of heroes. The hero of today's Africa may be the teacher who refuses to give up on struggling children. The hero may be the farmer who continues to produce food in spite of all the odds, even in droughts and whatever, he has to produce something. The hero may be the nurse who works another night shift. The hero may be a social worker helping vulnerable family. The hero may be an entrepreneur who employs 10 young people. The hero may be the athlete who becomes an example to thousands. The hero may be the parent who sacrifices so that their children can receive an education. These people may never appear on a national monument, but they are building Africa. And perhaps this is the message we should take from Zimbabwe's Heroes Day. We must remember yesterday's heroes, but we must also recognize today's heroes. And more importantly, we must create opportunities for tomorrow's heroes, because Africa does not only need people who can speak about its problems. Africa needs people who can help to solve those problems. We need education. We need innovation. We need responsible leadership. We need strong families. We need healthy communities. We need opportunities for young people. And we need Africans, wherever they are in the world, to see themselves as participants in African development. That is my human development perspective tonight, my friends. This is my perspectives when we talk about we are looking at development. What is it that we see?

is the track from the latest Simon Chimbetu. Yes, one of the national heroes from Zimbabwe. Yes. Before we close, it's time for Africa's good news. Africa has challenges, but Africa also has people solving problems every day. Young Africans are creating businesses. Scientists are developing new ideas. Farmers are producing food. Athletes are putting Africa on the world stage. Musicians are carrying African culture across international borders. And teachers are changing children's lives. And communities are finding local solutions to local problems. These stories matter because Africa must be honest about its challenges. But we must never allow our challenges to become the only story we tell about ourselves. But Africa also has people, and people are the greatest resource, you know that, of any continent. So, unfortunately, our 3 hours together have come to an end, my friends. Tonight, we have traveled through African identity. We have remembered Zimbabwe's heroes. We have explored our heritage. We have talked about young people. We have looked at football and athletics. We have traveled back through Africa musical history with the Doctor's Vintage Collection. And importantly, we asked questions. What kind of Africa are we building? I am Dr. Oliver Chigariro. I'm a journalist, broadcaster, human development professional, seasoned social development practitioner, and through the face of Africa, my commitment is to continue creating a platform where Africa can tell its own stories, where we celebrate African achievements, where we examine African challenges, where we preserve African heritage, where we encourage African development, and where Africa can speak for itself. Thank you for spending your Wednesday evening or your Wednesday morning, that is in Africa, with me on Radio Hawke's Bay. From Hawke's Bay to Zimbabwe, from Southern Africa to East Africa, and to the African diaspora around the world, thank you for listening. Keep your heritage alive. Keep your humanity alive. Keep building and keep believing in Africa. I'm Dr. Oliver Chigariro. Good night, Face of Africa, where Africa speaks for itself.

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I focus on the positives that come from Africa, celebrating stories that matter and voices that inspire. 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

shoulder. This is Elliot Dawson beaming live in from Te Whanganui Atara. You're about to listen to Speaking Frankly, which is the third single from my second album, Certain Death. Speaking Frankly is about holding grudges and taking them to the grave, even if it means you lose friends over it. It's a scary world out there, and sometimes you just need to tap out. 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
0: 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Your presence might hamper rescue, obstruct other emergency operations, and put you at further risk.
1: If your home has been affected, it is important to clean and dry your house and everything in it and protect yourself while you do it. Floodwater may contain sewage and other hazardous materials which can contaminate your home.

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This is your POV, and it's important. In this ad, a synthetic voice was used to mirror the accessibility tools used by some disabled people. The Election Access Fund provides money for assistive tech like this, recognizing that disabled people often face a

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0: Assalamualaikum warahmatullahi wabarakatuh. May peace and blessings of Almighty Allah Ta'ala be upon you all. My name is Tashreeq Hanif. I'm the local president of the Ahmadiyya Muslim community. Just recently, through the refugee settlement program, we have over 11 families settled here in Marston. Today, I would like to talk to you about our program, We Are One, about Ahmadiyya Muslim community based here in Marston. Ahmadiyya Muslim community started in 1889 under divine leadership and guidance of promised Messiah and Mahdi, Hazrat Mirza Ghulam Ahmad of Qadian. It spans over 200 countries and we have followers in millions focused on the promised Messiah. We are a humble community, lovers of peace, and we try and pride ourselves in helping the community where we are focused in one message. We worship God in service to human mankind. Thank you.
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2: 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And for the first one, we have the classic Kiwi group, Crowded House, with Four Seasons in One Day.